0: Nowadays, everybody wanna talk like they got something to say, but nothing comes out when they move their lips, just a bunch of gibberish. It's like, oh, act like they forgot about Dre.
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2: 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I've been told I am a red flag for certain things, Nick B. on a date, somebody told me I was a red flag because I'd never been married and I've never had kids. That's a red flag.
1: And never had alcohol. You never do drugs.
2: Yeah, I'm a walking red flag.
1: There's
2: evidently
1: four red flags right there. Something's going on with this.
2: Well, they're saying sharing a pet with an ex is a red flag as well.
1: Ding, ding, ding, ding, ding.
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3: Oh, boy.
4: My name is Nick V from the Baker Boys. On my right is my brother, Red Flag Eric V.
5: Yeah. I'm a walking red flag, yes. Evidently. So if you missed it earlier, I was talking about that I was told I was a red flag because I had never been married. Uh-huh. I have never had kids. Uh-huh. And they're thinking, there must be something wrong with you.
4: It's too good to be true?
5: No.
4: You're like a unicorn? Eric V's the unicorn in the hip-hop industry.
5: Pretty much am. Yeah, Nick V. There's things I want and I don't want in my life. Mm-hmm. Okay, so I made a choice. Simple. More than half of Americans say that they wouldn't date someone that sees their ex regularly to share pets.
4: So what they're saying is sharing pets. Pets is a red flag.
5: That's what they're saying. Yeah, 61% said they would sign a pet prenup themselves, and 40% would share custody with a pet with an ex.
4: All right, let me put you in this situation, Eric V.
5: I had joint custody with my ex.
4: Oh, okay.
5: I did.
4: I get it, but I'm going to put you in the opposite situation here.
5: Okay,
4: you're a man. You're dating the girl that you're dating, and you really like her. Has a pet with an ex. Are you okay with that?
5: I'm fine with it.
4: Oh,
5: I'm confident in myself, and you have to trust somebody.
4: Okay,
5: you know what I mean. And they're an ex for a reason, right?
4: Oh, yeah. I like that. There's no way for them to like see each other when they're exchanging the pet and then get that eye again.
5: That eye again?
4: You know what I'm talking about.
5: All I have to say is that once sexual attraction is gone, you don't get it back.
4: Ooh. On Stacks.
5: 92.1.

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1: Do you know what assisted living means?
0: Yeah.
1: We talked about some people that are trying to change the law so they can actually have happy hour in these assisted living homes, right?
0: That was in Minnesota. Yeah, I remember that.
1: Well, this one went way above and beyond. This is getting out of control. There's an assisted living facility gives a man 18 shots of booze before taking him to his doctor appointment.
0: What?
1: Exactly.
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11: Isolated scattered rain showers continue into tonight and throughout the overnight hours, even into tomorrow afternoon. Possibly a pop-up storm as well. Our high temperatures for tomorrow do drop down into the higher 70s. For Storm Tracker 6, I'm meteorologist Daniel Nemus.
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2: What the f***?
3: All right, it's the Baker Boys time for your What the F News. Now, one shot before going to the doctor, I could get it.
4: You're okay with that? You know,
3: but this is beyond happy hour.
4: An assisted living facility in Minnesota has some questions to answer concerning the treatment of one of their residents.
3: Yeah, some explaining to do, huh?
4: Yes. State investigators are looking to covered bridge assisted living after resident Don Bambrick reportedly showed up to his doctor's appointment completely blitzed from alcohol in a span of less than 24 hours before his appointment. Reports say that Bambrick had been given 18 shots and a beer.
3: What?
4: And
3: why?
4: He arrived to the appointment with a blood alcohol level of 0.23, but Bambrick told them that instead of spending the night in the hospital, he would rather go home and continue to drink.
3: Jeez.
4: So if you have an alcoholic grandfather or something like that and you want to get him out of the house, take him to Minnesota.
3: No. You don't want to take him there. 18 shots before the doctor? That's crazy.
4: This is crazy.
3: That's your What the F News.
4: It's the Baker Boys powering the party on Stacks 92.1.

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1: You guys are great.
0: The hits that power the party. Stax 92.1. Yeah.

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1: What's brown, round, and likes to get down? Yes, the Baker Boys.
2: 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Welcome to the Baker Boys Show. Nick V and Eric V. Every day, we're going to sing a song. Sing along if you know the words.

0: It is hour number three right here of the Baker Boys Daily Show. Appreciate you tuning on in. Coming up in this hour is Baker Buzz.
1: Oh, Kendrick does good, man. Kendrick Lamar surprises a seven-year-old attack victim with a birthday call.
0: Nice.
1: We'll tell you what happened. Coming up in your Baker Buzz for this wonderful Wednesday, it's Nick V and Eric V, the Baker Boys.
2: Yep. Back to the music with those Baker Boys. Baker Boys.
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5: We specifically said no care.
2: All right, well, usually when there's a story about a hip-hop star, it's usually negative. Yeah. You know, they did something bad, they end up in the news. It's some Kanye type of news. But let's talk about something positive right here for Kendrick Lamar, one of the dopest MCs in the game.
1: Yeah.
2: So he surprised a 7-year-old kid.
1: Yeah, Romel Frazier Jr. He's a 7-year-old fan with a birthday video call after the boy lost both of his arms.
2: Oh, my God.
1: In a dog attack earlier this year. Romeo had hoped the rapper would attend his birthday party and instead got to speak with him directly over a video as Kendrick asked, "What's up, man? How you feeling?" Lamar invited the young fan to visit him in Los Angeles and encouraged him to continue to keep on smiling.
2: Yeah, that's tough, man.
1: Right?
2: You know, to lose, you know, not one, but two arms and you're 7 years old. You're just starting your life.
1: Oh,
2: you know what I mean?
1: This is terrible.
2: God.
1: Terrible. But thank God that there are people like Kendrick Lamar did, took the time to encourage the boy and give him some love.
2: That's right.
1: It's the Baker Boys on Stax
2: 92.1.

0: 92.1. We are the Baker Boys. Are you ready for your dummy of the day?
1: Yeah, this man tries to smuggle $34,000 worth of cocaína.
0: What?
1: Under his toupee.
0: Come on.
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2: Mid-Michigan weather on Stax 92.1.
3: Isolated scattered rain showers continue into tonight and throughout the overnight hours, even into tomorrow afternoon, possibly a pop-up storm as well. Our high temperatures for tomorrow do drop down into the higher 70s. For Storm Tracker 6, I'm meteorologist Daniel Nemus.
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1: It's time for...
2: You are so dumb. You are really dumb.
3: It's the Baker Boys. Can you really tell if somebody has a toupee, Eric V?
4: I don't know. I mean, they may have improved them a little better from back in the day, but a man was caught trying to sneak about $34,000 worth of cocaine into Spain, hidden under his toupee, which looked exactly ridiculous as it sounds.
3: Wow.
4: Police in Barcelona said the man had flown in from Bogota. I guess that's kind of a giveaway, right? Where's this guy coming from?
3: Right.
4: From Colombia.
3: That's a big head he's got there.
4: Right. Seems nervous when he arrived, which caught their attention, of course.
3: Yeah.
4: When the officers asked him to take off his wig, they found a package of cocaine stuck to his head underneath, and the Spanish police said the drug smugglers never ran out of strange new tricks to get that cocaine through, you know, customs and all that. Wow, to pass security. Damn.
3: That's crazy. You are the dummy of the day. Stax 92.1.

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1: Yeah,
0: come
1: on. Stax 92.1. Yeah. You know what? I like the playoffs. No diggity, no doubt. 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

0: get robbed. 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Yeah. Black Street Productions. We out. We out.
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2: 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Nobody but you and me. 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

0: 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You know what's going down, Capital City.
1: Baker Beezy in the house. 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
0: Hey, it's the Baker Boys, Nick V and Eric V. And I'm so proud of my brother Eric because he's been outdoors golfing. He's doing it like 3 or 4 times a week.
1: Yep.
0: And it's got to get hot out there.
1: Oh, it does get hot.
0: So I have an idea. I think I'm going to be importing you a brand new air conditioned dress shirt from Japan.
1: Really?
0: Yeah. It has fans and everything. Ooh. I'll tell you all about it coming up next.
1: All right.
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2: All right, so lately it's been very warm. So, you know, I've questioned, should I go golfing today because of the heat? Because, you know, I don't like when it's too hot. There's a certain
3: comfort level.
2: Yeah.
3: That you're not willing to.
2: So if it's like in the 70s, it's perfect. That's perfect golf weather.
3: Right.
2: If it's in the 80s and above, it's a little questionable for me.
3: But you're out there in 90 degree weather.
2: Yeah, I know.
3: What's the problem here?
2: I don't like it when it's hot.
3: So here's what I wanted to do for you when I read this story. I'm like, this is perfect for my brother's birthday coming up here. A Japanese clothing store came up with a clever way to help office workers survive brutal summer heat.
2: Okay.
3: It's a dress shirt with built-in fans. 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Costs about $107 and is already on sale in stores and online.
2: I'm not mad at this idea.
3: Right?
2: The problem with me with shirts is there's certain materials that make my body look worse. And I don't like that.
3: Oh, it's a fashion thing.
2: It's not
3: a comfort thing.
2: It's
3: for you.
2: Not a fashion thing. It's a shape thing.
3: Okay, what are the materials that you stay away from, Eric?
2: Like a polyester. You stay away from those.
3: You shouldn't wear polyester in the heat anyway.
2: I need a thicker type of shirt that kind of covers the curves that I have here. I don't like my curves.
3: Are you willing to wear the air conditioner?
2: Find out what it's made out of first. That's what I need to know.
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1: All right, this is really cool. I would love this to be instated everywhere, but I know it's not because that will get rid of all the politicians probably, or most of them anyway. Wales to become the first country to make politicians lose their job for lying.
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10: Isolated scattered rain showers continue into tonight and throughout the overnight hours, even into tomorrow afternoon, possibly a pop-up storm as well. Our high temperatures for tomorrow do drop down into the higher 70s. For Storm Tracker 6, I'm meteorologist Daniel Nemus.
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1: Fun, energetic DJs that make you feel good. Nick and Eric V, take it away.
2: Baker Boys here. Now, first of all, where is Wales? Isn't that UK?
3: Over the UK, yeah. What if politicians could get fired for lying?
2: There'd be no more politicians.
3: I think this is an amazing idea. I know it won't be instilled here in the U.S., but hey, one can wish, right?
2: Yes.
3: Wales is considering a groundbreaking law that would hold politicians personally accountable for deliberately misleading the public. Instead of apologizing, they could face suspension, removal from office, or other serious consequences.
2: What about, have you heard of being feathered, tarred and feathered?
3: Oh, yeah. That's like college football hazing.
2: Oh, okay.
3: You know,
2: that's what they need to
3: do. They banned that stuff. You can't do that anymore.
2: Where? Everywhere?
3: Yeah, you can't do it in colleges anymore.
2: Okay, cool.
3: Or they used to do it when you were initiated in a frat.
2: A fraternity.
3: Yeah, yeah.
2: All right.
3: So they stopped doing that. But I think this is
2: a great idea.
3: A great idea. Round of applause to Wales for this.
2: Yeah.
3: And I wish this would happen in the U.S., but like I said, we'd lose a lot of politicians, guys.
2: Sure.
3: They say what they need to say to get what they want.
2: The car salesman, exactly what they are.
3: The car salesman.
2: That's what they are. You know, when you go to a car lot, the sharks are... I'll be right back. I'm going to go have a discussion with the manager to see if they can get the price that you want.
3: All right.
2: Don't play the games.
3: We're being corrected here. Wales is actually a country in Europe, so not in the U.K.
2: Oh, Wales is a country in the UK known for its capital, Cardiff, official languages, English, and Welsh.
3: Well, the corrector was wrong then.
2: Sorry, corrector.
3: That's your wife.
2: Yes, my wife. We got to go, guys. Have a beautiful, blessed, powerful day. I'm going to go apologize to my wife real quick. And we'll be back tomorrow for Topple Thursday. Peace.
3: Bye.
2: It's the Baker Boys powering the party on Stax 92.1.

0: say I'm sorry?
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2: Really, really sorry.
1: I really need to hear back from you. I really want to apologize.
3: On the apology line, 1-877-209-0631.
4: Hi, this is Katrina Vargas from Portland, Oregon, saying sorry to Josh, Mark Porter. Sorry, it's just not going to work out, I don't think. I don't think this long distance is going to work.
5: This is Anna from Wichita, Kansas, and I just want to say I'm sorry to Eric Gomez, the love of my life, that 10 years and we just couldn't work things out. I'm sorry.
6: Yeah, hi. This is Gene Strada out of Bakersfield, California. And I just wanted to say I apologize to my daughter out there in Oxnard, California, and not being able to be there. And to my son, Esteban, and my daughter, Rebecca, you'll always be in my heart. You'll always be in all of our hearts. I miss you. I love you.

0: Sometimes you just got to shut it all down, put it all aside for a few moments and concentrate on yourself, some me time, some you time. It is the Slow Jam Show tonight, R-Dub, Sunday Night Slow Jams on a Wednesday night. 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
1: This is Amber from Anchorage, Alaska. This message is for Wesley. I just wanted to make an oral expression. I love you, I miss you, and I cannot wait to see you soon.
2: Hi, this is Basha calling from Valdosta, Georgia. Sending this message out to Aquavius Moore in Louisiana. Hey, baby, I miss you. We can't wait to see you. Just know I love you. I'm always thinking about you. You're my rock.
3: Hi, this is Robert calling out of Albuquerque, New Mexico. My oral expression is going out to Elisa Cordero. Just want to let you know I love you and thank you for being in my life. You're my world, and I love you, Elisa.
4: Hi, this is Amber from Franklin, Kentucky, and I'm sending an oral expression to Zachary in Franklin, Kentucky. Honey, me and the kids love and miss you, and we can't wait for you to come home.
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First of all, I have to be honest with you, baby. I lied when I told you I never want to see you again.

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0: Hey.
1: Hello. Hi. So I was calling about the when you can request the song at a certain time.
0: Yeah. Are you listening to the show right now?
1: I'm currently not. Am I on live?
0: Yes. Yeah. What's your name?
1: Wait. I'm live on.
0: Yes, you are. What is your, don't, hey.
1: That's crazy. No. Wow. My name is Jayana.
0: It's Jayana?
1: Yes.
0: Jayana, where are you calling from, first of all?
1: I'm calling from Seattle.
0: Tell me who's on your mind tonight. Who are you thinking about?
1: My baby.
0: Yes.
1: Fred. I love you so much. I cannot wait till you get home. And what? I get. Go ahead.
0: Jayana, I can hear the smile through the phone.
1: Yeah, this is so funny. It's cute. It's super cute because I didn't think when I was going to call, it was going to go straight through. So now he's going to hear me when he gets back into his side.
0: We'll send Fred some love tonight. What else do you want to tell him while I get you on the phone and you're on the show?
1: Oh, he knows what it is. He's coming home soon. So when he comes home, it's lit. We're about to do all of it.
0: You're making me giggle now, Jayana. Okay, I got you.

0: Hope your day was nothing less than absolutely fantastic and you were surrounded by the people that you love and the people that love you. If tonight or today wasn't ideal, wasn't the best day ever, I hope tomorrow is. And I hope we can play a song tonight to make you smile, make you happy, make you reminisce and think of some special times, and maybe even make some new memories too. My name is R. Dub, and another full hour of the Slow Jam Show kicks off after these oral expressions.
1: Hi, my name is Juanita Martinez. Out to my husband, Martin Martinez, in Pollock, Louisiana. I miss you, babe. I can't wait to your home. I love you.
2: This is Peter Cantu from Lubbock, Texas. I want to send out an oral expression to Alexis and the kids. Baby, I know we're going through a lot, and, you know, things are looking great, but I love you so much. We just got to keep fighting.
3: My name is Lindell Victorino. I want to give a big shout-out to my son, Curtis Law. I am from Waianae, Hawaii. Currently living in Las Vegas, Nevada. Son, I love you so much. Forever, me and you.
4: This is Vanessa from Yuma, Arizona. This is dedicated oral expression to the two Hunters in my life. Hunter, my son, I love you. And to his dad, I love you so much. And of course, we love our baby son, Hunter Jr.
0: All right, back in a minute. Another full hour of tonight's Slow Jam Show. And your oral expressions right after this.
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0: Hi, yes. I wanted to do an oral expression.
1: All right, let's do it. What's your name and where are you calling from?
0: My name is Alyssa Reyes, and I'm calling from Hanford, California.
1: Okay, listen, who's on your mind? Who's that special guy?
0: Ishmael Reyes. He's on my mind right now.
1: All right, what do you want to tell Ishmael?
0: I just want to tell him that I love him and I miss him, and I just can't wait for him to be home.

0: everything, and I love you all so very much.
1: Hey, what's up? This is Lila from Anchorage, Alaska. This is a oral expression to my best friend, my love of my life, my everything. Bye, I love you.
2: 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I'm from Tucson, Arizona. 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
3: Hi, my name is Brenda. I live in Stockton, California. This is going out to my boyfriend, Shane, and to my family, because I love my boyfriend so much, and I love my family so much.
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0: Yo, where'd you hell?
1: And you're slow jamming 5 nights a week with R Dub.
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0: RDev. This is Maria from Waco, Texas. I just wanted to see if I can send a oral expression.
1: Absolutely, Maria. And you're so polite, too. How could I ever deny you?
0: Thank you.
1: Absolutely. So you're in Waco tonight, and who's on your mind? Who are you thinking about?
0: I just wanted to send an oral expression to my husband, Oscar, out of San Antonio, Texas.
1: Okay, and what are we telling Oscar tonight?
0: I just want to tell him, baby, if you're listening, I love you, and I miss you, and can't wait for you to come home. Have a good night and sweet dreams. I love you.
1: All right, hold up. You said if you're listening. We have to make sure Oscar is absolutely listening every single night, all right?
0: Yes.
1: So you hold him to it, okay? I want to make sure you and Oscar are listening.
0: Yes, he's listening
1: okay.
0: Right now.
1: All right. Thank you. Now, are you listening in Waco as well?
0: Yes, I am.
1: Beautiful. Great to have you here tonight. Appreciate you both listening, and have a great week and stay safe.
0: Thank you, RDev. But have a good night.
1: You will. Good night now.

0: To be honest, I wish I could stay here all night and play slow jams for you until the sun comes up. But my space on the radio here is coming to a close. Only give us a couple of hours tonight. Thanks for being here. We'll do it again tomorrow. Same time, same place, same incredible radio station. My name is R-Dub. These are your final good nights and oral expressions.
1: This is Caitlin from Vancouver, Washington, to Travis from Odessa, Texas. Hi, baby, I'm sorry. I love you. I miss you so much.
2: Hello, my name is Janae, calling from Tempe, Arizona, and this message is for the love of my life, Christopher Thompson, and I just want to let you know that I will always love you and forever love you, and happy 28th birthday, and I can't wait to spend forever with you.
3: Hi, my name is Nadia, and I'd like to send an oral expression to my godmom and brothers in Kansas City, Missouri. Sorry I couldn't make it down there, but I will try to see you guys soon. Love you.
4: Hi, this is Vanessa Almeida. I'm calling from Albuquerque, New Mexico, and this is going out to Juan Pino, who is in Hobbs, New Mexico. I miss him so much. He's constantly on my mind. I love you, baby. Mwah.
0: All right, sealed with a kiss. 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
1: Michigan weather on Stax 92.1.
2: I'm meteorologist David Young. Your forecast for tonight, look for scattered showers and storms and low temperatures in the mid-60s. Continued chance for some more rainfall, including some thunderstorms for Thursday. High temperatures upper 70s to near 80. We'll drop back into the mid-60s Thursday night with chance for showers continuing. Early shower on Friday. Otherwise, high temperatures near 83.
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0: The hits that power the party. 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

Snoop Dogg, yeah, he's so sharp. On the TV screen and in the magazines. If you pay me close, you want a red beam. Oh, you got a gun, so you want to pop back. AK-47, now stop that. Cement shoes, now I'm on the move. Your family's crying, now you on the news. They can't find you, and now they miss you.

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1: Hey, you know what today is? It's No Politics Thursday. Hey, but we're still breaking you off with the latest gossip and rumors in our hot topics. And look, if you're a fan of LeBron James, we're about to have a King's conversation.
2: Oh, yep. Lord. And we don't need that. 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It's time to go and get that money with that $1,000 mini game.
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9: I'm meteorologist David Young. Your forecast for tonight, look for scattered showers and storms, low temperatures in the mid-60s. Continued chance for some more rainfall, including some thunderstorms for Thursday. High temperatures upper 70s to near 80. We'll drop back into the mid-60s Thursday night with chance for showers continuing. Early shower on Friday, otherwise high temperatures near 83.
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2: 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Shoot.

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1: Yeah, this album is dedicated to all the teachers that told me I'd never amount to nothing. To all the people that lived above the buildings that I was hustling from that called the police on me when I was just trying to make some money to feed my daughter.
2: Yeah, yeah.
1: And to all my peoples in the struggle, you know what I'm saying? It's all good, baby, baby.
2: Check it, check it.

0: I'm Young Thug too. 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
1: Where you at?
0: At the house with it, watching sinners.
1: Who you with?
0: On the couch with my favorite sinner. I was about to, but you convinced us. 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
1: 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It's No Politics Thursday.
2: Hey,
1: but we're still
2: now
1: breaking you off with the latest gossip and rumors in our hot topics. And look, if you're a fan of LeBron James, we're about to have a King's conversation.
2: Oh, yep. Lord. And we don't need that. But beside that, man, y'all know school right around the corner. It's time to go and get that money with that $1,000 mini game.
0: Well, you made it work, didn't you? 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
1: 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I'm 42 years old, and I have just under 6 years sober.
2: 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I live here in Jackson, Michigan. I have 2 years sober.
3: 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I'm from Cass City, Michigan, and on July 24th, I will have 25 years in recovery.
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9: I'm meteorologist David Young. Your forecast for tonight: look for scattered showers and storms and low temperatures in the mid-60s. Continued chance for some more rainfall, including some thunderstorms for Thursday. High temperatures upper 70s to near 80. We'll drop back into the mid-60s Thursday night with chance for showers continuing. Early shower on Friday. Otherwise, high temperatures near 83.
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1: Hey, you know what today is? It's No Politics Thursday. Hey, but we're still breaking you off with the latest gossip and rumors in our hot topics. And look, if you're a fan of LeBron James, we're about to have a King's conversation.
2: Oh, yep. Lord. We don't need that. But beside that, man, y'all know school right around the corner. It's time to go and get that money with that $1,000 minigame.
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5: Now Peter. 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Pick peppers. But run rock. Rhyme. Humpty. Dumpty. Fell. Down. That's his heart.
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0: 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Hey, what's up, everybody? 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
7: I'm meteorologist David Young. Your forecast for tonight: look for scattered showers and storms, and low temperatures in the mid-60s. Continued chance for some more rainfall, including some thunderstorms for Thursday. High temperatures upper 70s to near 80. We'll drop back into the mid-60s Thursday night with chance for showers continuing. Early shower on Friday. Otherwise, high temperatures near 83.
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1: 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It's No Politics Thursday.
2: Hey,
1: but we're still
2: now
1: breaking you off with the latest gossip and rumors in our hot topics. And look, if you're a fan of LeBron James, we're about to have a King's conversation.
2: Oh, yep. Lord. And we don't need that. But beside that, man, y'all know school right around the corner. It's time to go and get that money with that $1,000 minigame.
0: Well, you made it work, didn't you? 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
7: I'm meteorologist David Young. Your forecast for tonight, look for scattered showers and storms, low temperatures in the mid-60s. Continued chance for some more rainfall, including some thunderstorms for Thursday. High temperatures upper 70s to near 80. We'll drop back into the mid-60s Thursday night with chance for showers continuing. Early shower on Friday, otherwise high temperatures near 83.
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1: All right. Hey, guys, can we have a conversation about something that we hear all the time? You guys ever hear when people say something like a certain industry is dead?
2: Yeah.
1: Yeah. Okay. For instance, I just said it to Trey G yesterday. I saw something and they were talking about the movies, right?
2: Yeah.
1: And they said that Spider-Man was the biggest opening weekend ever.
3: Ever.
1: It beat Endgame, I think, or something like that, right?
2: Yeah.
1: And so I said, I thought they said that going to the movies was dead.
2: Yeah. They say so much stuff is dead. CDs, they say were dead. DVDs, Blu-rays, record players.
1: Yep. Well, there's a guy who's come out and he said, wait a minute, y'all got to stop trying to do that. Take a listen.
4: Don't mistake fat, rich, and lazy propaganda for the end of an industry or a brand. I mean, I've heard it my entire career. The music business is dead, as Napster happened. Hip-hop is over, as the pop explosion with NSYNC and Britney Spears took over. Every generation thinks the previous one is finished until it comes back. But great ideas in industries don't ever die. They adapt. Artists reinvent themselves. Brands reinvent themselves. Formats reinvent themselves. And I believe the next great comeback is just right around the corner. And I bet it's radio, because that's the only one left. Not the old radio, a new version, where personalities matter again. AI handles the repetitive work, digital extends the reach, and DJs evolve into influencers with direct relationships to their audience. The biggest signal on earth is still free. The next chapter won't be built by algorithms alone. It'll be built by people who know how to create connection.
2: Wow.
1: I thought that was brilliant.
2: Very well said.
1: Right?
2: Yeah, very well said. Because creating connection is not an easy thing to do. Mm-hmm. And I think a lot of people think that AI is the future, AI is the wave, which, don't get me wrong, I think to a certain extent it is. But there is a certain disconnect that AI just cannot manipulate or, like, you know, it just cannot redo. Mm-hmm. You can't create that connection with AI for whatever reason.
1: I agree. They used to say that all the time about radio, is the connection that we have with the community is beyond what anybody really understands. They said still, radio is still the number one place where you're going to get your audio. Like he said, it's free.
2: That's the reason why. 100%.
1: It's the number one place you're going to get your audio because of that. The other thing is,
2: pay the most too.
1: When you talked about CDs, it's true. CDs, everybody, they say people are now buying vinyl again. People are buying CDs.
2: Yeah.
1: People are going back to the movie theater. Now.
2: He said Gen Alpha is buying. See, that's even younger than the Gen Z's. Yeah.
3: Damn. So, that's younger?
1: That's a toddler? Wow. Wait, hold on a second. Toddlers are going where?
2: Not toddlers.
3: For real.
2: They are like kids. I guess they'd be considered kids.
1: But I can see where everything is coming back now.
2: Yeah.
1: Because some people are saying, did we hit the peak when it came to AI? Have y'all been hearing about that?
2: Sure. Yeah.
1: And a lot of people are starting to get a little scared of AI. A lot of people are booing when they hear about AI. Everybody's kind of going. And then I saw something else. Did you guys see where they're saying people are bringing flip phones back?
2: I was about to say, I think people are getting like technology fatigue.
1: Mm-hmm.
2: Like they are tired of, it's always a new something. It's always a new iPhone. They done just changed the camera.
1: Yeah.
2: It's always a new cell phone. It's always a new something coming out. And it tires people out.
1: I think they're saying the flip phones, though, is for your own mental health. They said that people are realizing that getting online, and we all been talking about comparison is the thief of joy, some people say. And so they were saying that the reason why people are getting flip phones, that way they're not on their smartphones.
2: Right.
1: They're not online like that anymore. You can still communicate, but we ain't got to be up here, you know, surfing and doing all that stuff.
3: Ooh, flip phone, boy. Let me find out if they're supposed to bring Blackberries back.
1: Two-way Motorola.
3: Don't tell you.
2: I ain't gonna lie, them Blackberries used to be the lead.
3: Boy.
2: Yeah.
3: I'm beaming.
2: Shut up. Not beaming.
1: Yeah.
2: So I think he makes a good point.
1: Wow. So we going back to what really matters and the regular thing and getting over all the new and shiny toys. Yeah.
2: Same thing with radio too, though.
3: Well, please don't go back to payphones yet now, because I don't want to look for quarters.
2: No.
3: I don't want to put my ear on nobody else's phone.
2: Facts.
3: And then you put your quarter in there, then it don't work.
2: It don't work.
3: And the quarter don't come back.
2: It don't give it back to you.
3: And you wonder why the cord off.
2: Yes. You know what I hate to do now? I hate to put air in my own tire. Because I'll be like, damn, it's a crapshoot. Whether it's going to give me my quarterback if it don't work.
3: Not. Yeah, for real.
2: It don't work.
1: Y'all are funny.
2: Well,
1: we're going back to the basics, everybody.
2: Oh, let's do it. Mm-hmm. Please.
1: And shouts out to what we do called radio.
2: Yeah. Come on.
3: Hey, man.
2: Come on. We set the trend.
1: All right. It's Dee Dee in the morning.
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8: Good morning, I'm Kirk Montgomery with 6 News. Community members are invited to attend the annual National Night Out event in East Lansing tonight. This is typically held on the first Tuesday in August, but was pushed back because of the primary election. National Night Out began in 1984 to bring the community and law enforcement together, and both the East Lansing Police Department and Public Library are co-hosting tonight's event. It'll feature a free cookout, police canines, and a touch the truck portion where attendees can explore a helicopter, police cruisers from several departments, and fire trucks. It's happening at several locations throughout the city. Jazz Fest returns to Old Town Lansing, bringing in music lovers from all around Michigan. Organizers say this year's festival has been expanded to 5 days. Throughout the weekend, performances from several talented artists will take place on multiple stages. It runs through Sunday. For the latest news, weather, and sports, watch 6 News.
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19: More scattered showers for us on this Thursday. Some of those showers could contain a rumble, a thunder or two, just like yesterday. Those temperatures getting into the low 80s, very humid conditions. Chances for rain will continue to drop throughout the day, and I think will be mostly dry for tonight. Not impossible some of us sees a shower for tomorrow. From Storm Tracker 6, I'm your meteorologist, Cole Engel.
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3: So you hit us up. 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
4: She is the queen.
3: What you going to tell her?
4: I am going to tell her that Reverend Robinson called me and told me to ask her for 50 cents.
3: Okay. All right. Here we go. Let's call her. All right.
5: Granny, huh?
6: She going out. She can go to the swimmer.
5: Nah, let me talk to her real quick.
6: Well, let me see if she's going to go on. Yeah, let me see.
7: Put it in your papa tell you I was getting ready to go to the swimmer.
5: I seen Reverend Robinson. He told me to ask you for 50 cents.
7: You seen Reverend Robinson. Reverend Robinson told you to ask me for 50 cents.
5: Yes, ma'am.
7: Quit lying on the preachers.
5: No, I'm serious.
7: Well, I don't have no 50 cents. Don't call me back for no bull mess, him.
5: Granny, I'm serious. I need 50 cents
7: don't
5: so I can get my ID.
7: Don't call me back for no mess like that. I know Reverend Robinson and told you to ask me for no 50 cents.
5: Granny, I do need 50 cents so I can get my ID.
7: I don't care what you need. I need money to take your papa out to therapy. I got to go into the center where I can borrow a few dollars from somebody up there to get some guests to take him to therapy today. Stop worrying me, Pookie. Do you hear me?
5: No,
7: catch
5: Granny,
7: the
5: I love
7: bus.
5: Granny, hello?
3: Oh, my God. Okay, we got to call her back because we got to tell her you're joking with her.
5: Yeah. Put Granny back on the phone. I got to let her know something for real.
6: Well, let me see if I can catch her.
3: Yeah.
5: Granny, 82.
3: She's 82. Okay.
7: What are you studying? Cause I done told you, Papa, don't lie for me. I told when you answer the phone. I said, I just hung up on Pookie. Tell Pookie I do not want to talk to him. I'm trying to get ready to go to the center. I'm not miss going to the center for you and nobody else. That's the only way I get a peace
3: Granny,
7: of mind.
3: Granny, it's a joke. This is the radio station. You on the Mad Minute?
7: Yeah, that's that grandchild. And I told her, I go to the center in order to have a peace of mind. These grandkids worry me. He the only one get on my nerves. But, honey, I'm in a hurry, like I told
3: you. I know
7: him.
3: It. Well,
7: God,
3: thank you.
7: God bless you.
3: You too.
7: I'm in a hurry.
3: Y'all give it up for Samson. And it's Granny!
1: Yeah. Get in on the fun and prank call someone you know. Tell us how at DeeDeeMakesMeLaugh.com.
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9: Good morning, I'm Kirk Montgomery with 6 News. Cyclosporiasis continues to sicken thousands here in Michigan. According to the State Department of Health and Human Services, more than 12,218 people have gotten the parasitic illness. That's up more than 10,000 since July 31st. This comes after just earlier this week, the department confirmed the first two people to die of the illness were from Michigan. After years of construction, the Gordie Howe International Bridge is now open to pedestrians and cyclists. The bridge officially opened July 27th. But a dedicated multi-use path was not open for use until yesterday morning. The path includes concrete barriers to separate it from vehicles, emergency call stations, security cameras, and lighting. It's open for daily use from 8 a.m. to 8 o'clock at night until November 1st, when the hours will then be adjusted to 8 a.m. to 4 p.m., and unlike the car and truck lanes, it's free to use. For the latest news, weather, and sports, watch 6 News.
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21: Hey, in Michigan, this is Ian Kraft from the WLNS Sports Department. The Michigan football team had its first practice of fall camp yesterday. The Wolverines will be taking on Western Michigan in the season opener on September 5th at the Big House. For Michigan, this is its first fall camp under head coach Kyle Whittingham. Offensive coordinator Jason Beck spoke yesterday and said one thing he wanted Bryce Underwood to improve on over the summer was his footwork. And after day one, Beck did seem pleased with the progress Underwood has made under this new system. Michigan State will have its first fall camp practice later today. We'll have coverage from it on WLNS.com and 6 News at 6 and 6 News at 11 later tonight. Have a good Thursday.
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22: More scattered showers for us on this Thursday. Some of those showers could contain a rumble, a thunder or two, just like yesterday. Those temperatures getting into the low 80s, very humid conditions. Chances for rain will continue to drop throughout the day, and I think we'll be mostly dry for tonight. Not impossible some of us sees a shower for tomorrow. From Storm Tracker 6, I'm meteorologist Cole Engel.
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1: Good morning. It's Dee Dee in the morning. We got to get right into the hot topics, everyone. Because guess what? Rihanna's man has spoken. ASAP Rocky is speaking and spilling all of the tea on their relationship. Yep, we got to get into it right now. Here we go.
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2: 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Only on Dee Dee in the morning.
1: All right, so the first thing we got to talk about is they're saying more U.S. water systems have been targeted by hackers. Take a listen.
4: Food safety isn't the only concern. More water systems in the U.S. are coming under attack by hackers. An intelligence note reviewed by ABC News provides the clearest indication yet that Iran may be behind the cyber attacks that have targeted utilities in more than a dozen states. The hackers may have been scouting targets months in advance. Officials in Utah identified nearly 500 attempted intrusions from an Iran-linked IP address. Each attempted intrusion was blocked. We've also learned two water utilities in New Jersey reported that their automated systems went down, forcing operators to switch to manual controls. Minnesota was the first state to publicly report the hacking.
5: All right, now.
1: They messing with our water.
5: Yeah.
1: I'm going to have to go get me. I'm going to Costco. Get that big old jug.
5: How you going to know that's safe?
1: It's been sitting there for the last 2 months.
5: Ugh. Okay. That what we drinking?
1: I don't know. I'm just saying. Them big old jugs.
5: I heard water could actually spoil.
1: Now, I heard it's something about the plastic.
5: The plastic.
1: With the sun. If you leave it too long in your car.
5: Yeah.
1: Water spoils.
5: It spoils.
6: Jesus.
5: You'll be doing it. How old is man?
1: But you guys seem to know the difference between waters. You guys say you can tell the difference between Dasani.
5: Dasani. I think Dasani is the worst.
1: Is it?
5: I think. In my opinion,
1: okay,
5: I'm saying
1: that. What do you like to drink?
5: I'm a Fiji and a spring water.
1: What about Ozarka?
5: Ozarka's cool.
1: See, I drink Ozarka.
5: That's cool.
6: To me, the worst is Nestle water.
1: Why? It tastes
6: Nestle?
1: Sweet?
6: Nestle water is thick.
1: I ain't never heard of no thick-ass water.
6: No. They have actual thick water.
5: Yeah, it is some thick water.
6: Like thick water, like actual thick water. Yeah.
1: All right.
6: I love core water
1: it's
6: myself.
1: It's clear mud? What are we saying?
6: No, I don't know why they made it thick. Maybe it stick to your body better or something.
1: All right. Okay.
5: But it seemed like to me, like, the best water, like when you're at a hotel, the cheapest hotels.
1: Cheap hotel? I'm going to tell you the best water I ever had in my life. I was in Colorado.
5: I was in Colorado
1: at Christmas time. And when I tell y'all, it was the cleanest, most crisp tasting. Yeah. I said, this is the best water I had in my life.
6: Ain't nothing like some crisp
1: water. Yeah. Right.
5: It seemed like you can get let me get a shot of water. Make it a double. No ice.
1: All right. Hey, let's talk about ASAP. Y'all saw what he's now telling. He's spilling the tea, as they say.
6: Yeah. You know, after the Met Gala, ASAP Rocky and Rihanna, they was seen in the car. People were saying that they had a big old argument afterwards because she looked kind of visibly upset and he seemed like he was explaining something. Well, he sat down with Jason Lee of Hollywood Unlocked and he was saying that we didn't argue that night, but we do argue sometimes.
7: When y'all were at the Met Gala and they filmed you guys in the Sprinter through the glass and it looked like you guys were arguing, what was that?
8: We was just talking. Yeah. I don't know what we was talking about, but we was talking. Even if we was arguing, it's just like, why the f- is so nosy on some way? But I don't think we had a argument that night.
7: Yeah.
8: You know, I would have remembered that. You know what I'm saying? Like, my was exhausted. We have arguments. We have disagreements.
7: Yeah.
8: But it's not going to be us with Nerf guns and Dwayne Reed every time. Like, life be life in. Real, we got kids together. I'll be lying to you if I ain't tell you that. What?
5: Yeah, that's
1: true. Yeah.
6: So he said
1: real relationship.
6: Yeah. Real relationship. They humans. Mm-hmm. You know what I'm saying? So shouts out to him. He spilt a lot of tea. Oh, he a little chatty patty with that interview.
5: Oh, yeah. That chatty patty.
6: He a little chatty patty with that one.
1: Oh, I want to hear it all. Finally, Cardi B now, she is the spokesperson, right? The face of Old Navy's new fall denim campaign.
9: Some people spend a fortune chasing the perfect jeans.
10: Cardi, what's the problem?
11: How is anybody supposed to see how good I look if I'm sitting in this car?
10: Cardi, no.
11: Do you see what I'm saying?
10: Oh, my God.
11: Come on.
1: Yep, Cardi B now the face of Old Navy's new jeans.
6: She had tweeted out, too, sometimes it's hard to find good jeans with a BBL.
1: Mm-hmm.
6: That's why people like it, though. She keep it too real.
1: Yeah, she did.
6: Yep.
1: She didn't lie and say if with all this ASS or nothing. She's like, with the BBL.
6: And she funny in the commercial. If you see the whole thing, she actually funny.
1: She always funny, right? Yeah, we love this girl. All right, y'all. There you go. Those are your Hot Topics. 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All right. Coming up, we got $1,000 for you next. It's Dee Dee in the Morning.
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1: Good morning, I'm Kirk Montgomery with 6 News. The former village manager of Elsie, Shane Grenell, has now been charged with 2 felonies and a misdemeanor stemming from his time leading the small Clinton County village. Grenell was charged Tuesday in Clinton County District Court on 1 felony count of embezzlement and 1 felony count of misconduct in office, as well as a misdemeanor charge of willful neglect of duty by a public officer. He was released on a $50,000 personal recognizance bond. He is scheduled for August 13th for a preliminary hearing. The Powerball jackpot is getting bigger, and now it's reached an estimated $856 million. No one matched all 6 winning numbers in last night's drawing, now making the prize the 8th largest in the game's history. The next drawing will happen Saturday night just before 11 o'clock. For the latest news, weather, and sports, watch 6 News.
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17: Hey, Mid-Michigan, this is Ian Kress from the WLNS Sports Department. Casey Mize made his debut for the San Diego Padres last night after being traded there on Monday by the Tigers, and it was not an ideal debut. Mize gave up 8 earned runs in 3 1/3 innings. And for context, he had allowed just 7 earned runs over his last 5 starts with the Tigers. The 8 earned runs allowed by Mize is a season high. His previous season high was 5 earned runs against the Twins back in April. So not an ideal start for Mize out in San Diego, as he did take the loss in his Padres debut last night. The Tigers wrap up their series with the Seattle Mariners today at 4:10 Eastern Time. And then they'll hit the road for a 3-game series with the Giants this weekend. Have a good Thursday.
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18: More scattered showers for us on this Thursday. Some of those showers could contain a rumble, a thunder or two, just like yesterday. Those temperatures getting into the low 80s, very humid conditions. Chances for rain will continue to drop throughout the day, and I think we'll be mostly dry for tonight. Not impossible some of us sees a shower for tomorrow. From Storm Tracker 6, I'm meteorologist Cole Engel.
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1: all night. All right, so Shannon Sharp said something and he done made everybody pay attention. Listen to what Shannon Sharp said about LeBron James.
2: What is it about this man that rubs you so wrong, that upsets so many? We've never seen it. We've never seen a more polarizing figure. At once upon a time, I thought it was Tim Tebow. But this is Tim Tebow on steroids, growth hormone, insulin, decaduoblin, Susanon 250, all that. Tell me in the history of the sport, a man that's faced this level of vitriol when he's been this good has nothing off the field. As far as he hasn't been in the blotter. He hasn't got a DUI. He's been exemplary. As far as we know, off the field, off the court. Married to his high school, been together since the eighth grade, raising three beautiful kids. I need somebody in the chat. Tell me what it is. Tell me the man that wasn't caught. He just played. Tell me what is it about him that elicits such a reaction, be it good or bad, with this man.
1: He said, what is it? Hey, good morning. Is this Hyper?
3: Yes, it is. What's going on?
1: Good morning. I love your name. You heard what Shannon Sharp says. He says he's never seen a more polarizing figure than LeBron James. What is it about LeBron that the public loves, hates? What is that?
3: They love that once they get attached to him and they think he gonna stay somewhere, he turn around and move on them. Mm. And then they gotta go change their jerseys too. But if you a follower, just change that jersey and roll with him.
4: Hyper basically saying they undercover fans a little bit on the court.
3: Yeah, they
1: I think that's what it is. J.J. Williamson must be an undercover fan.
4: That's what it is.
5: No, I ain't never had a LeBron jersey.
1: Oh, you never had one?
5: Never.
1: Thank you.
3: I bet he do. I bet I don't.
1: I know that's right, Hyper.
5: Nah, Hyper. Don't make me Hyper. I bet he do.
1: Thank you, Hyper, for your call. I appreciate it. Here's Jason. Hey, Jason.
6: Yeah.
1: Jason, what do you think about this? All right, so Shannon Sharp says, LeBron James, there's no more. I mean, he's the most polarizing figure in the public today. What do you think about that?
6: All right, so let's take away comparison, because that's what we always do in America. We always compare. Now, the question I have for LeBron, I mean, for you, Dede, and I have for Trey G, when you look at where y'all are at K104, if you guys were to be around someone who bounced around in different stations and they went where at the station where they had more clout or they had other things that were building, which one looks better when you look at it? Does it look better? Is there more respect when someone has stayed at one place? Like sometimes we look at our great grandparents or our grandparents and we look at how they stayed at companies for 20 years. 15 years, and they stayed there and went through all the seasons. Versus, there's a season that hits, and so I'm gonna go to another place to try to rebuild and try to get something there. So, not to take away from LeBron, not to take away from him, but when you look at that journey, does the journey look better when you see that journey was this person stopped here, and then when it kind of got hard, then they stopped somewhere else, and then when it kind of got a little bit different, then they went somewhere else.
1: But here's my question, Jason. Jason, did it always get harder? There are some people who just need a challenge too.
4: Yeah, you squeezed all the juice out that orange.
1: Right. There are some people who don't believe. Well, here's the other thing I was going to say. Some people don't believe it. And certainly nowadays, there's not a lot of people who want to stay on the same job for 50 years.
4: Jason, I ain't going to lie. We finna tag team you like Captain America and Bucky.
6: Oh, it's fine. But when it comes to LeBron, is it really a challenge as he went somewhere that already had someone that was in the top five? Is that a challenge?
1: There's no guarantee. But hold on a second,
4: Facts.
1: Jason. There is no guarantee that they are going to jail, that they're going to get along, that they're going to be able to play well together.
4: Come on.
1: There's no guarantee of that.
6: There's no guarantee, but what does it look like more when you stay there and let people come to you versus you go the top five players? They're top five now. Not that some players that are good, but they're not in the top five. But you go where the top five is versus staying and you helping those persons become the top five or top ten.
4: I will say this, too. I don't think one looks better than the other. I don't think it's as simple as you are kind of trying to make it. I think both are great. It's great that you can stay there and make something happen, and that's cool. But it's also great, too, that you can go to another place and insert your systems into that place and say, look, I'm going to make y'all great.
1: Right.
4: that's
1: a challenge.
6: It is great, but we have to do as we're doing the comparison. So when you say individual, it's great because you don't want to take away from that person that they bounced around everywhere. Yeah, it's great. great that you did that. But now, let's compare you.
4: Okay. Perspective, because I would say I think it's great that you could take your system into somebody else's house and you can elevate their house.
1: I agree.
4: I don't think Jordan could take his system into somebody else's house and elevate their house then. Because he's not done it.
5: Well, he ain't have to.
1: Where did he play with? The Wizards?
5: But the man was 93.
1: 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So
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1: Right. They don't. All right, listen, we appreciate all the calls this morning. If you couldn't get through on the phone lines, hit me up at Didi in the morning.
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7: Good morning, I'm Kirk Montgomery with 6 News. Community members are invited to attend the annual National Night Out event in East Lansing tonight. This is typically held on the first Tuesday in August, but was pushed back because of the primary election. National Night Out began in 1984 to bring the community and law enforcement together, and both the East Lansing Police Department and Public Library are co-hosting tonight's event. It'll feature a free cookout, police canines, and a touch the truck portion where attendees can explore a helicopter, police cruisers from several departments, and fire trucks. It's happening at several locations throughout the city. Jazz Fest returns to Old Town Lansing, bringing in music lovers from all around Michigan. Organizers say this year's festival has been expanded to 5 days. Throughout the weekend, performances from several talented artists will take place on multiple stages. It runs through Sunday. For the latest news, weather, and sports, watch 6 News.
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9: Hey, in Michigan, this is Ian Kraus from the WLNS Sports Department. The Michigan football team had its first practice of fall camp yesterday. The Wolverines will be taking on Western Michigan in the season opener on September 5th at the Big House. For Michigan, this is its first fall camp under head coach Kyle Whittingham. Offensive coordinator Jason Beck spoke yesterday and said one thing he wanted Bryce Underwood to improve on over the summer was his footwork, and after day one, Beck did seem pleased with the progress Underwood has made under this new system. Michigan State will have its first fall camp practice later today. We'll have coverage from it on WLNS.com and 6 News at 6 and 6 News at 11 later tonight. Have a good Thursday.
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10: More scattered showers for us on this Thursday. Some of those showers could contain a rumble, a thunder or two, just like yesterday. Those temperatures getting into the low 80s, very humid conditions. Chances for rain will continue to drop throughout the day, and I think we'll be mostly dry for tonight. Not impossible some of us sees a shower for tomorrow. From Storm Tracker 6, I'm meteorologist Cole Engel.
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1: You guys are great.
0: The hits that power the party. Stax 92.1.
2: Oh, yeah. I get around. Still clown when the underground. When we come around.

0: like that.
1: Yes, indeed. Saddle up, baby girl. What's happening? Look at you dragging all that wagon.
2: Shout out to women, all the women in the world that got that wagon. Shout out to all the women that's going to be busting their pants dragging that wagon.
1: Facts.
2: Do they have underwear for wagons?
0: I don't know, JJ. I never had one.
1: It might be some granny drawers, though. Yeah. They might look like granny panties.
0: Boy, that song right there. I love it. I got to download that for real.
1: Shout out Tito Brown and Trick Daddy on the song. Yeah, he was my surprise.
3: I like it.
1: Yeah, he was my surprise. I like it.
3: That was hot.
0: All right. Well, there he is, our millennial jukebox right there with B. Trey G. If you know of a wonderful Southern soul song you want to share with him, please do so. How do they find you online?
1: You can follow me right now, AYE_TreyG. That's A_TreyG. Send it to me. Put that one in your playlist.
0: All right. It's Dee Dee in the morning.
4: Dee Dee in the morning. 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
2: Hey, good morning. Dee Dee in the morning. Guess what? It's time for our small business spotlight.
3: Come on,
2: y'all.
3: Man. It's time.
2: And I got to put this one on a man. He's a good friend of comedian J.J. Williamson. He's the owner and founder. They say he's got the best gourmet hot dogs in Oklahoma.
4: Oh, man.
3: I can vouch for that.
2: Yep. Monte's Gourmet Hot Dogs. Gourmet Dogs is here. Please welcome Monte Williamson.
5: Hey. Good morning. Thank you guys for having me.
3: And he got the best last name in the world.
2: Mm-hmm. And y'all ain't related.
5: There you go.
3: Well, we're going to have to look. We said we got to look.
2: Yeah. That's black family.
3: Yeah, for real.
2: So, Monte, let's talk about Monte's Gourmet Dogs. Tell us a little bit about it.
5: Well, you know, growing up as a kid, my dad worked for a restaurant in Los Angeles called Pink's Hot Dogs. So hot dogs has just always been one of our things. And then he opened up his own restaurant in Oklahoma City, and that's where the logo comes from. I was 13 years old when he opened up the restaurant, and we served chili dogs and burgers. And so I've always just wanted to open up my own restaurant. I didn't think it was going to be hot dogs, of course, but living in Dallas, I'm like, man, this city is so big, and no one has a good hot dog. Mm-hmm. Then I moved to Houston, and I said the same thing. And so I was working for Mercedes at the time, and one of my buddies like, well, man, if nobody else has a good dog, won't you make a good dog? And so that's kind of how the whole thing started.
2: I love that. Oh, man. Okay, so Monte, first of all, you had me when you said chili dog. So tell me a little bit more about Monte's Gourmet Dogs. Like, what else is on the menu? How do you make these hot dogs and everything else?
5: Well, all the recipes are mine, and my number one seller is called the Creole Dog.
2: Okay.
5: It's an andouille sausage, sautéed cabbage and shrimp, and topped off with remoulade sauce and green onions. That's my number one seller. But all the dogs just came about because I think I'm a pretty good cook, and so I figure the things that I like to eat, if I prepare them correctly and put it on the dog, it should be good. And so far, for 7 years, it's been working.
2: Oh, for 7 years you've been in business? Good for you, Monte.
5: I've been in business for 7 years. And recently just moved into a location in Oklahoma City called The Parlor. We're there on the second floor. And it's just being organic again. You know, it's kind of like starting all over, growing it from the beginning and having fun while I'm doing it.
3: Now, when you have a food truck, man, is there a particular area that you always set up, or you move around mobile, or how'd that work?
5: When I first started out, JJ, yeah, that's how I did it, man. But I just found out that it just didn't work that way. So for me right now, what I do with my food truck still to this day is I come out on appointment only because I have a minimum. But the goal is for you not to be able to pay that minimum, just have enough people there, because I know if you have enough people, I'll definitely make my money. So that's the way I move my food truck now.
3: Oh, wow.
5: Everything I do is 2 C's. If I care about it, I'm going to be consistent about it. So it's one thing for sure. For the last 7 years, every time you come get one of my dogs, just read my reviews, man. You're going to get the same service, same dog every time, man. And that's what I have a lot of pride in doing that, and that's what I do.
2: All right, respect. Everybody, we are talking to Monte Williamson. He is the owner of Monte's Gourmet Dogs. He's got a food truck and a booth at in Oklahoma. It's the Parlor Food Hall, right? Is that what you said?
5: Yes.
2: Okay, now I want you to know, I went online and I'm looking at some of these hot dogs. I want everybody to know. I see a hot dog. Is that shrimp on top of this one hot dog I'm looking at?
5: That is. I have a dog with shrimp, Dee Dee, and I also have alligator etouffee and crawfish etouffee
2: that
5: you can either get on an andouille sausage or a boudin sausage.
2: Okay, all right, hold on a second. Now it looks like a Dirty Jersey hot dog. I love that one. You also have brats. You have that too?
5: I do.
2: All right.
5: So the brat is actually my number two seller. It's called the Drunken Dog.
2: Okay, the Drunken One.
5: So here's what's happening, Dee Dee. You're looking at my old menu. That's when I had another restaurant. I had 25 different dogs there.
2: Oh, my God.
5: I've downsized to where I only have 9 dogs now.
2: So if somebody is listening right now, how do they find you? You said again, you're in the Parlor Food Hall on the second floor?
5: We're in the Parlor Food Hall on the second floor, but we also have a website, MontesGourmetDogs.net, where you can go. You can always find us that way, where we're going to be with the food truck. It tells us what times of operation we're opening and closing all the time as well.
2: Okay.
3: Hey, real quick, give out the address to your new location at the Parlor.
5: The address is 11 Northeast 6th Street, Oklahoma City, Oklahoma.
2: Well, that's great, though. But listen, everybody, our small business spotlight this morning is all about Oklahoma.
3: Yes.
2: And this man right here, Monte Williamson. If you get a chance, if you're in Oklahoma or you're visiting Oklahoma,
3: please,
2: you got to go and visit his place.
3: Come on.
2: Monte's Gourmet Dogs, again, located in Oklahoma's Parlor Food Hall.
5: If you eat my food, I know I'll see you again.
2: I know that's
3: Come
2: right.
3: Come on, now. Give out your social media, man, so cause some people may want to go on your page and start checking out and see what they want to do.
5: Monte's Gourmet Dogs on Instagram, Facebook, and TikTok.
3: Hey,
2: I love it. Come Monte's Gourmet Dogs. Y'all got to give it up for this man right here with no relation to comedian J.J. Williamson.
3: That we know of.
2: That they know of. Give it up for our small business spotlight this morning, the founder of Monte's Gourmet Dogs, Monte Williamson.
5: Hey. Come on now. Thank you.
2: It's Dee Dee in the morning.
0: Hi, I'm R-Dub, host of Sunday Night Slow Jams, with a special invitation to join me this Sunday night. 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
4: Good morning, I'm Kirk Montgomery with 6 News. Cyclosporiasis continues to sicken thousands here in Michigan. According to the State Department of Health and Human Services, more than 12,218 people have gotten the parasitic illness. That's up more than 10,000 since July 31st. This comes after just earlier this week, the department confirmed the first two people to die of the illness were from Michigan. After years of construction, the Gordie Howe International Bridge is now open to pedestrians and cyclists. The bridge officially opened July 27th, but a dedicated multi-use path was not open for use until yesterday morning. The path includes concrete barriers to separate it from vehicles, emergency call stations, security cameras, and lighting. It's open for daily use from 8 a.m. to 8 o'clock at night until November 1st, when the hours will then be adjusted to 8 a.m. to 4 p.m., and unlike the car and truck lanes, it's free to use. For the latest news, weather, and sports, watch 6 News.
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19: Hey, Mid-Michigan, this is Ian Crash from the WLNS Sports Department. Casey Mize made his debut for the San Diego Padres last night after being traded there on Monday by the Tigers, and it was not an ideal debut. Mize gave up 8 earned runs in 3 1/3 innings. And for context, he had allowed just 7 earned runs over his last 5 starts with the Tigers. The 8 earned runs allowed by Mize is a season high. His previous season high was 5 earned runs against the Twins back in April. So not an ideal start for Mize out in San Diego, as he did take the loss in his Padres debut last night. The Tigers wrap up their series with the Seattle Mariners today at 4:10 Eastern Time. And then they'll hit the road for a 3-game series with the Giants this weekend. Have a good Thursday.
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20: More scattered showers for us on this Thursday. Some of those showers could contain a rumble of thunder or two, just like yesterday. Those temperatures getting into the low 80s, very humid conditions. Chances for rain will continue to drop throughout the day, and I think we'll be mostly dry for tonight. Not impossible some of us sees a shower for tomorrow. From Storm Tracker 6, I'm meteorologist Cole Engel.
1: Find the 7-day weather forecast at Stax921.com. 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
2: I like that song, but I got to stop everything right now. It's Didi in the morning. We're all here. There is Trey G and also comedian J.J. Williamson. Let's get to the hot topics, because ASAP Rocky is out here talking about what happened between him and Rihanna at the Met Gala. Remember that? 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
3: Dang.
2: Almost 65%. of people between, if you make $50,000 to almost $100,000 a year, you're living paycheck to paycheck.
0: And listen, I feel like probably 20 years ago, which is like 2006, those salaries would have been more than enough to sustain.
3: Yeah. For real.
0: Take vacations and all that.
2: And that's the middle class. This is what they say. The majority of middle income Americans are still living paycheck to paycheck. And they're saying this right here is all because of the financial pressure that we're all facing this year in this country and everything else.
3: Yes, yes.
2: But yes, it is horrible.
0: I can see that.
2: Yeah,
0: I can see that, man. So, which is crazy.
2: Yeah.
0: I just think back to that story of the guy that worked at Sears.
2: Mm-hmm.
0: And there was a lady, I guess, telling the story that he would take his family on trips.
2: Yes.
0: And he had a nice house, car, good family.
2: They used to say that a shoe salesman could actually buy a home, go on vacation, and have a family. Today, you can't do that.
0: Time's so different now.
2: Isn't it?
0: You got to have a hustle. Got to have a side hustle.
2: Definitely crazy. The other thing to talk about would be ASAP Rocky out here talking about him and Rihanna's relationship.
0: Mm-hmm. You remember a couple months back at the Met Gala, they were seen outside of it arguing in the car.
3: Right.
0: Cameras had caught them when they had came out. Well, he sat down with Jason Lee, ASAP Rocky did, and he was spilling the beans on if they were arguing or not.
4: When y'all were at the Met Gala and they filmed you guys in the Sprinter through the glass and it looked like you guys were arguing, what was that?
5: We was just talking. Yeah. I don't know what we was talking about, but we was talking. Even if we was arguing, it's just like, why the f*** is so nosy on some weird? Yeah. But I don't think we had a argument that night.
4: Yeah.
5: You know, I would have remembered that. You know what I'm saying? Like, my f*** was exhausted. We have arguments. We have disagreements.
4: Yeah.
5: But it's not going to be us with Nerf guns and Dwayne Reed every time. Like, life be lifing. Real, we got kids together. I'll be lying to you if I ain't tell you that. What?
2: That's real. I like
3: you
2: that.
3: You know we all here. I ain't did an album either.
2: Right.
3: In a while.
2: So he's letting us know that in real relationships, especially those that are still in entertainment, because you know, who was it? Alicia Keys and Swizz Beatz. Remember they claim they don't argue ever.
0: They don't argue, right?
2: Ever. Yeah. Yeah. These two are like, nah, we in a real relationship. We argue.
0: And he from New York. She from Barbados. Like, they talk hard to each other, I'm sure.
2: And a lot of people think that if, you know, you have money, you ain't got no problems.
0: Right.
2: They're showing you, look, we got money. We got all of that. But we have a real relationship.
0: Not true.
3: And then all he got to do, if they argue, he ain't got to do nothing but go to the west wing of the house.
2: Right.
3: You know, he ain't got to leave.
2: Nah.
3: Yeah, they got intercoms in that room. Baby, I'm just letting you know I'm in here.
2: And finally, can we talk about Cardi B? This woman here, I love her.
0: Man, showcasing all that charisma and that body outy, boy, with this brand new Old Navy commercial.
7: Some people spend a fortune chasing the perfect jeans.
23: Cut!
25: Cardi, what's the problem?
23: How is anybody supposed to see how good I look if I'm sitting in this car?
25: Cardi, no.
23: Do you see what I'm saying?
25: Oh, my God.
0: Yes, indeed, man. I'm talking about she got the personality of just probably one of the most down-to-earth dope celebs in the game.
3: Does. Mm-hmm. Yeah, she
0: down
3: does.
0: Down-to-earth dope celeb, man. So shouts out to Cardi B. Getting to that bag, boy.
2: I love it.
3: Y'all really think she got some Old Navy jeans, though?
2: Be she real. She got them now.
0: Yeah, maybe.
2: She's probably worn them in the past.
0: Yeah, maybe.
3: Because I don't even think she know where a plaza that holds an Old Navy at.
0: Shut up. Shut up, man.
2: First of all, I ain't heard nobody say a plaza.
3: Oh, plaza.
0: Is it plaza or is it plaza? Is it what y'all say?
2: I say plaza.
0: Plaza. Plaza.
3: It's plaza.
0: Plaza.
2: What you say?
0: Plaza.
2: Plaza.
0: Yeah,
2: plaza.
0: Yeah, I say plaza.
2: I say, oh, I'm going to the plaza. Okay, all right.
3: You bougie.
2: Right.
3: Bougie. Ooh, you bougie.
2: You know
3: bougie.
2: What? Coming up, we're going to shut the show down next. It's Didi in the Morning.
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1: Everyone has music that speaks to them. Right, you gotta get listening. Yeah, listen to the right stuff then.
0: Stax 92.1.
2: We're done. The show's over. Trey, what you remember? What you remember we talked about?
3: We learned that Cardi B is the new face and the new body of Old Navy, is what they are saying now.
2: Mm-hmm. Mm-hmm. All right, JJ.
4: And I learned that my man Chad Ochocinco Johnson, he said, man, he want a woman that got some nice ankles, man, because he want another athlete.
5: And dude,
4: I ain't mad at him. Dude.
2: Some other things that we found out this morning, you guys. Let me see. We found out, first of all, that, Iman Shumpert said, he'll never get married again.
4: Again?
2: How much did he give up? $25
3: million? Something like that, yeah. Overall.
4: And some other stuff.
2: Yeah, $25 million. We also found out Stephon Diggs actually signed a $12 million one-year deal.
5: Yep.
2: So
3: talk about ASAP Rocky as well, man.
2: Yep.
3: Sit down with Jason Lee.
2: Definitely. So there's a lot of things we got a chance to talk about this morning. We'll do the same thing tomorrow for you, get you informed and enlightened and entertain you with our hot topics. We also got cash, laughs, and more. Meet us right back here on Didi in the Morning.
0: Keeping time like the clock on the Bogey Tower. 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
1: Open up, man.
2: Yo, what do you want, man?
1: My girl just caught me.
2: You made her catch you?
1: I don't know how I let this happen.
2: But who?
1: The girl next door, you know?
2: Nah.
1: I don't know what to do.
2: Said it wasn't you.
1: All right.

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16: More scattered showers for us on this Thursday. Some of those showers could contain a rumble, a thunder or two, just like yesterday. Those temperatures getting into the low 80s, very humid conditions. Chances for rain will continue to drop throughout the day, and I think we'll be mostly dry for tonight. Not impossible some of us sees a shower for tomorrow. From Storm Tracker 6, I'm meteorologist Cole Engel.
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15: More scattered showers for us on this Thursday. Some of those showers could contain a rumble, a thunder or two, just like yesterday. Those temperatures getting into the low 80s, very humid conditions. Chances for rain will continue to drop throughout the day, and I think we'll be mostly dry for tonight. Not impossible some of us sees a shower for tomorrow. From Storm Tracker 6, I'm meteorologist Cole Engel.
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13: More scattered showers for us on this Thursday. Some of those showers could contain a rumble, a thunder or two, just like yesterday. Those temperatures getting into the low 80s, very humid conditions. Chances for rain will continue to drop throughout the day, and I think we'll be mostly dry for tonight. Not impossible some of us sees a shower for tomorrow. From Storm Tracker 6, I'm meteorologist Cole Engel.
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4: More scattered showers for us on this Thursday. Some of those showers could contain a rumble, a thunder or two, just like yesterday. Those temperatures getting into the low 80s, very humid conditions. Chances for rain will continue to drop throughout the day, and I think we'll be mostly dry for tonight. Not impossible some of us sees a shower for tomorrow. From Storm Tracker 6, I'm meteorologist Cole Engel.
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0: Up with DD in the morning and get moving with Metro Malik on the way home. 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
15: More scattered showers for us on this Thursday. Some of those showers could contain a rumble, a thunder or two, just like yesterday. Those temperatures getting into the low 80s, very humid conditions. Chances for rain will continue to drop throughout the day, and I think we'll be mostly dry for tonight. Not impossible some of us sees a shower for tomorrow. From Storm Tracker 6, I'm meteorologist Cole Engel.
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0: Stax 92.1 with the Hits That Pile of the Party. Thank you for moving with Metro Malik. I got to hang out with a friend yesterday. It was so cool. Longtime friend. And like, we were in Pocket. And some of you might not know the difference between ashy and greasy. And he was talking about borrowing my truck, and I was like, yeah, you can borrow the truck, but can you not make it greasy like last time? He's like, what are you talking about? And I was like, well, it came back a little greasy. He's like, well, because I asked him if he was going to be hauling stuff in it. He goes, yeah. I'm like, yeah, that's cool, but, you know, I don't want it greasy. It was no big deal, really. And wash it out a little bit. He goes, well, I don't know what you mean. He goes, I put grills in it. I said, yeah, it left it greasy. He goes, but it was a grill. It should be ashy. I go, ashy? He goes, yeah, because it was a grill. I go, nah, but it was greasy. And he's like, yeah, but it was a grill. I said, I understand what you're saying, but it was greasy. And we just kind of giggling because we're going back and forth. And I was like, this is what black folk do. I was just like, oh, my gosh. Longtime friendships feel so good, especially when you're in pocket and don't even realize it. It's just like being here, you know what I'm saying? You got the music, you got the memories, you got new stuff, you got old stuff, you've got the reminiscing, and it's just all good. And that's what happens right here in this station. So I got a little personification of that on my own. Hopefully you have that out there in the real carbon-based world as well. That party train, it don't stop. You feeling good with Marky Mark and the Funky Bunch, and then Fat Joe. Joe and Ashanti is going to talk about that love stuff on Stax 92.1.
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11: On September 12th, the Walk for the Red will be coming through Lansing, Delta Township, Eagle, and Portland. 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

One, thank you for moving with Metro Malik on this thankful Thursday. Tim and Christine of East Lansing, childhood sweethearts that came around and found each other all over again for the first time. That's got to be a beautiful thing. The familiarity, the knowing somebody, and then getting to know somebody for the first time again in the romantic situation. That's amazing. I still believe in love. Coming up down the line is Kendrick Lamar and Salt and Pepper, but here's Queen Latifah. You cannot have community without unity on Stax 92.1.

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0: 321 with the hits that bother the body. Thank you for moving with Metro Malik. 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
15: Mid-Michigan weather on Stacks 92.1.
16: This frontal system stalls overhead, bringing mostly cloudy skies through the night. This will leave our lows getting into the mid-60s, with highs getting into the mid-80s once again. Only a few isolated chances of rainfall do exist for tomorrow. For Storm Tracker 6, I'm meteorologist Daniel Nemus.
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Stacks 92.1 with the hits of that power, the thrills as you're moving with Metro Malik. Don't know my own name because I was trying to say Evangeline Doherty of Lansing. Thank you for being here. Be careful on the highways, byways, and throughways coming up around the corner. Nelly's going to have you shaking your money maker, and Mr. Smith is going to have you moving in some more. Here is Little Troy with Hoop Dreams with the His That Power the Party on Stacks 92.1.

Stacks 92.1 with the Hits That Pile the Party. Thank you for moving with Metro Malik, Teresa Tabor Smith Hayes of Lansing. Be safe out there in the highways, byways, and throughways. And I hope you're paying attention to the road closures better than I am, because I'm I was so late for a meeting yesterday. Oh, good goobly goop. Can't get there from here. Coming up down the line is Dr. Dre and Snoop Dogg, Rihanna. But here's Baby Kim and Kendrick Lamar with the Hits That Power the Vibe on Stacks 92.1.

0: Stacks 92.1 with the hits that ball the party. Thank you for moving with Metro Malik. So I was traveling highways, byways, and throughways and trying to get through the city. And I was late for a meeting because I got an impromptu phone call and I was eating lunch and I was talking to my friend and talking business with my friend because it's a business colleague friend. And I was eating lunch at King of the Grill Express and I was having all kinds of yummy for my tummy. And then I was like, I got to get to this meeting. And so I'm going across town and it's like, it's Lansing, like 7 minutes, right? And so I was coming across Michigan Avenue and I second guessed myself because like it was closed for a while, right? And now it's open again. And I'm like, oh, okay. But then I was like, well, where I'm going is south on Washington. So I'm just going to cut around this way because it'll be a little bit faster instead of going through all the traffic circle and that brick road and, you know, the yellow brick road and all that sort of stuff. And then I went and hit Kalamazoo and the bridge is out. And I was like, bridge is out. So then I was late for the meeting. I was so late for the meeting. Meeting was like almost over by the time I got there. Good goobly goop. But if you're driving the highways, byways, and throughways, no matter where you are in the world, as long as you're connected to the internet, you can be connected to Stacks. And you can do that by downloading the app. It was so nice. 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
13: Play this record as frequently as possible. 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

This is that pile of the party stacks 92.1. Thank you for moving with Metro Malik. I'm not sure if it's been actually confirmed, but Big Penny apparently munched a motorhome. Big Penny be munching. I got a story for you. I didn't quite embarrass myself, so I can share this story. I'll tell that about down the line after the weekend, Playboi Carti and the Fugees. Here's Usher with this, that pile of the party on Stacks 92.1.

0: There's that pal of the party, Stacks 92.1. Thank you for moving with Metro Malik. Happy Thursday to ya. Unconfirmed reports that Big Penny munched a motorhome. Seems almost innocent enough. Like, I don't know how tall a motorhome could be. Like, I have an idea, but not exactly. I was in a situation, that friend I was talking about at the top of my show, Brant, was moving a... what do you call it? A food truck thing. And had me trailering this food truck because he didn't have a vehicle that could move it. That's not part of the story necessarily. So I'm pulling this food truck, and wherever we were heading to, we ended up on Pennsylvania. And I get just before Potter Park Zoo, and I panic, and I was on the phone with him. I'm like, abort, abort. We're not going this way. We're not going this way. He's like, what's wrong? This is the way to go. I said, we got to go around. We got Big Penny in front of us. We got to go around. We got Big Penny. I don't know if this thing will fit. The last thing I'm going to do is be Metro Malik and got bit by Big Penny. That's not happening. I would never be able to live that social media embarrassment down. So we went through the neighborhood and went around and found a different way to get through. Not I, McFly. Doing everything I can to not be embarrassed like that. I'll do some other stuff, but not that. Coming up down the line, that party train is rolling with everything but the water with the It's That Ball of the Party on Stacks 92.1.
1: 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I'll see you for Sunday Night Slow Jams. 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
16: This frontal system stalls overhead, bringing mostly cloudy skies through the night. This will leave our lows getting into the mid-60s, with highs getting into the mid-80s once again. Only a few isolated chances of rainfall do exist for tomorrow. For Storm Tracker 6, I'm meteorologist Daniel Nemus.
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that pile of party stacks 92.1. Thank you for moving with Metro Malik. Dale Montgomery of Holt. Are you going to our class reunion? I think that's next summer. I don't know how I feel about that. I missed the last one. Coming up around the corner is Destiny's Child and Biggie talking about the money. And here's an opportunity to be blackity black, black, black, celebrating the rolling 808 that pretty much made hippity hoppity hop hop. It's the Hits the Power of the Blackness on Stack 92.1.

This is the Power of the Parties, Dex 92.1. Thank you for moving with the Metro Malik, Heather Seymour of Flint. Be safe out there in the highways, byways, and throughways. We want to talk to you and not about you. Coming up down the line, we got a little something from Mariah Carey and Ludacris. Here is French Montana and Max. Oh, I like this jam. If you ain't nodding your head to this one, I don't know what's up. Come on now. It's the Hits That Power the Movement on Stax 92.1.

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0: Pate. Thank you for moving with Metro Malik. Malik, Heather Seymour of Flint. Be safe out there in the highways, byways, and throughways. Flint, are you going up 127? Oh, 127 to I-69. But you can't take the Lake Lansing exit like somebody tried to do a couple weeks ago and found themselves in the middle of nowhere. Oh, good googly goop. Fix the dang roads, they said. 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

The Hits That Bell, the Party Stacks 92.1. Thank you for moving with Metro Malik. It is a notable person's birthday today. We're going to talk about that down the line after Mariah the Scientist and Eminem. Here is Digital Underground. Did this introduce Tupac? No, this was on that crazy movie with Chevy Chase. What was the name of that movie? Oh my gosh, I can't remember. It's the Hits That Power that I can't remember on Stacks 92.1.

0: Stax 92.1 with the hits of that part of the party. Thank you for moving with Betra Malik. He's 45 years old, makes him a Leo today. He stands 5'8", married, worth 10 milli. 10 million. Born in Queens, New York, but raised in Philly. Being a performer was always his calling. Best known for his breakthrough performances as Aaron Burr on Broadway's Hamilton, Blaine, the anti-hero isn't for everyone, but with Odom around, you might be inclined to side with the villain. Odom played the bad guy to perfection. He did such a stellar job that he won a Tony. Odom also received critical acclaim for portraying Sam Cooke in One Night in Miami. Whatever Odom touches turns to gold. Not content with winning Broadway, Odom topped the Billboard Jazz Charts. Not content with winning Broadway, Odom topped the Billboard Jazz Charts. And the actor had never considered himself gifted, especially as a child. The effort probably began to show after putting up 10,000 hours. Oh, that's the magic, putting in that time. So whatever the secret is, Leslie Odom Jr. has it. And if you happen to see him, wish him a happy born day celebration. That party train continues with Janet Jackson and Coolio on Stax 92.1.
1: 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All right, hey, what's up, everybody? 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
10: Mid-Michigan weather on Stax 92.1.
11: This frontal system stalls overhead, bringing mostly cloudy skies through the night. This will leave our lows getting into the mid-60s, with highs getting into the mid-80s once again. Only a few isolated chances of rainfall do exist for tomorrow. For Storm Tracker 6, I'm meteorologist Daniel Nemus.
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It's that power of the party, Stacks 92.1. Thank you for moving with Metro Malik. Coming up around the corner, we got a little something from Ja Rule and Snoop Doggy Dogg. And remember, tomorrow is the Metro Malik music mix that you can hear at the 5 o'clock hour. You ain't got to do nothing but stick to Stacks. How cool is that? It's cool like this. That's so corny. This is that part of the party as you're moving with Metro Malik on Stacks 92.

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0: The Hits That Battle the Party. Thank you for moving with Metro Malik, Jessica Hall of Lansing. I think you're still in Lansing. Are you in Holt? I can't remember. Coming up down the line is DJ Jazzy Jeff and the Fresh Prince, and Flo is going to move you around. Here's Lady Gaga and Doechii with Hits That Power the Party on Stacks 92.1.
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0: Stacks 92.1 with the Hits That Bottle the Party. Happy Thankful Thursday. I'm thankful that you're here, friend. I appreciate you. Stay here tomorrow at 5 o'clock and hear the Metro Malik music mix. And then if you would like to see me do the mix, a different mix, in person, come out to Tin Can West on the West Side, Delta Township. DJ Face and Friends. I will be friend for his evening on Friday night. Music starts at 8 o'clock, runs until about midnight, and I will be in a be there doing a set or two. So really, hopefully, you can come out. I really appreciate that. 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And then that's where you can also follow me on the social media as well. 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

0: 321, thank you for moving with Metro Malik, and thank you for lending me your ear. If you know anything about my story, there was a big change in my life a couple of years ago, and then another big change in my life about another year and a half ago, and I've been making big changes on myself. And a couple of years ago, I found myself flush. I had good credit, I had money in the bank, my business was doing well, then the bottom fell out. And I understand my role in the equation. I'm just talking about my history. And debt came and loans came and trying to figure it out. And I felt like I was just like never going to be able to see the end of this devastating financial ruin tunnel. And then all of a sudden, 2 years later, I'm like, oh, I'm paying off a bill. I'm about to pay off another bill. And I'm not saying that I'm flush, but what I'm saying is I kept believing in myself and I kept moving forward and I kept putting one foot in front of the other and I kept trying to figure out what I need to do. And I kept making determined decisions to be able to stay in a place where not only could I take care of myself and take care of my children. So when somebody gives up on you and your dreams, please remember who's number one in your life. That's the person in the mirror. Please do not give up on yourself. Please do not let the decision-making process of someone else's whim determine your destiny and mar your future. You're working on being the best you that you can be. And if you're deliberately misunderstood by somebody else, that's not your problem. That has nothing to do with you. If you can look yourself in the mirror and say, I'm doing the best that I can, and I'm a kind person, and I'm a caring person, and I need to take care of myself, then that's all that matters. And the cliche is the biggest revenge is success. So do the thing that you need to do to be successful for you and the people around you that care about you truly. You can make it happen, and I believe in you. And I'll see you on the flip just after 3 with more Is That Power of the Party, Sex 92.1. Don't forget to love yourself.
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4: This frontal system stalls overhead, bringing mostly cloudy skies through the night. This will leave our lows getting into the mid-60s, with highs getting into the mid-80s once again. Only a few isolated chances of rainfall do exist for tomorrow. For Storm Tracker 6, I'm meteorologist Daniel Nemus.
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There's that pile of the party on Stacks 92.1. Thankful Thursday to you, friend. I hope you made it a good day. Coming up around the corner is Boys to Men.

have you dancing. Nelly's bringing the heat. Tim's bringing the vibe. And Ice Cube is talking about what you're going to do. Well, you're going to stick around for the Baker Boys. And then you're going to stick around for a little R-Dub slowing it down with his slow jams. Hopefully you find somebody to be with you. I was listening to that the last couple of nights by myself, and I was all in my feels. And I'm like, I'm here all by myself. Feeling myself? That's going a little bit too far. Thanks for being here on a Thursday. I leave you with After 7. Thanks for moving with Metro Malik with his step out of the party on Stacks 92.1.

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0: Yo, it's Baker Boys, Eric V and Nick V, man. You got to wake up with DD in the morning.
1: Uh-huh.
0: Metro Malik in the afternoons. And who's at night?
1: Baker Boys in the house, big baby. Turn it way past 10 with the Bakers is in the building.
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1: We have the building surrounded. The Baker Boys are about to enter.
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0: Bowl Thursday with the Baker Boys, Eric V and Nick V. Almost the weekend here, but coming up in this house, Baker Buzz.
1: Yes, so Gwyneth Paltrow, you know who she is. She's world famous. She's an actress.
0: Yep.
1: She's done many great films. Mm-hmm. But she debuted on TikTok with a racy video. I got a chance to take a look at it. It's not that racy.
0: There really is nothing racy about this picture.
1: I'm not sure if this is it, girl.
2: Back to the music with those Baker Boys. Baker Boys.
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4: We specifically said no.
1: All right, it's time for the racy pictures. When you join TikTok, you got to do something to make some noise. And she's a world-renowned actress. She's done many movies, very successful. Ex-wife of Coldplay singer.
0: Wow.
1: We're talking about Gwyneth Paltrow.
0: You know more about her than I do. She officially joined TikTok with a fun debut video featuring clips from her travels across Europe. Sounds like fun, right?
1: Yeah, yeah.
0: Including a brief shirtless moment shot to not reveal too much, apparently.
1: Just enough.
0: I just don't understand why you're so famous already. You have everything. You know, leave that to the OnlyFans girls who are trying to make some money from Zaddy.
1: Right.
0: Okay, you don't need to do all this stuff, I think. Well, anyway, the video follows Paltrow as she reportedly tells people, I'm just doing a TikTok, sometimes in different languages, before cutting to the next scene. She did caption the post saying, apparently, I'm on TikTok now. And wrap the video by joking, can I please just make this TikTok? So she's out there. She's doing it. I don't think it's necessary to gain attention.
1: Yeah, she don't need to be thirsty.
0: She's talented as it is.
1: She's kind of seen more as a classier lady.
0: Right.
1: You know what I mean? So for her to do this is kind of a little bit out of her character.
0: It's below
1: her. And below her as well. And for me as a man, there was nothing racy about this. I'm sorry.
0: Man, I was scared when I seen the video. I was like, oh, these pictures. Like, wait a minute. I don't want to see that part of you, actually. I love you, baby girl, but this is not it.
1: All right. There you go. That's your Baker Buzz.
0: It's the Baker Boys on Stacks
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1: Neighbors can be very special. You could have some good ones and you can have some bad ones, but maybe you have a homeowners association
0: that's
1: a pain in the a, right?
0: Let's not talk about it.
1: Let's talk about this man that was ordered to build a fence to hide his boat. So I'm going to tell you what he did with his new fence to hide his boat. It's pretty funny.
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12: This frontal system stalls overhead, bringing mostly cloudy skies through the night. This will leave our lows getting into the mid-60s, with highs getting into the mid-80s once again. Only a few isolated chances of rainfall do exist for tomorrow. For Storm Tracker 6, I'm meteorologist Daniel Nemus.
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1: Okay, ladies and gentlemen, sometimes you have great neighbors. Sometimes you have ones that are a-holes and they make noise. They paint their fence in the middle of the night. Who knows?
2: All right, this is something that I feel like I would totally do if I had a boat and they told me that I need to build a 6 foot plus fence to hide my boat. So what this man did, he actually painted a boat on the fence that he put up looking just like the boat.
1: That's hilarious.
2: You think this is petty or funny?
1: That's funny.
2: Yeah, I think it is too.
1: It's very witty.
2: I would totally do this. All right, I'll put my fence up, but guess what? You're going to still see my boat.
1: Yeah.
2: And if you ask, because you told me to put up a fence.
1: Yeah.
2: And I painted my boat on the fence.
1: I wonder if the city were the people that made him do it, or it was just something that the neighbor asked him to do.
2: It was like a group.
1: A group, or like an HOA.
2: Yeah, something like that.
1: Oh,
2: yeah.
1: Lord, I can't stand it.
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